'cause loving you is all that's on my mind. 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I wish I could be with you forever and ever.

equal verses. 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We good the Wednesday, regardless of what your friends say. They're all disabled, stricken from the record, and deemed inadmissible. While this long arm of the law grabs a mic to shoot dope lines.

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2: Fellas, I'm ready to get up and do my thing. I want to get into it, man, you know. 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

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Get on up, I like a sex machine. 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

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Your name is Deborah. It never suited you. Oh, they said that when we grew up, we'd get married and we'd never split up.

deep in the jungle are living some little men and women. They are our past.